0: Csaba Rádió.
1: Csaba Rádió. 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Listen to the mariachi play at midnight. Are you with me? Are you with me?

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1: 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You know they had that 75 Street Brazil. 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

0: 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And you let her go.
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1: 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Ask for advice, get money twice. I'm from the dirty, but that Chico nice. Y'all call it a moment, I call it life.